106.9. What you need to do is be thankful for the life you got, you know what I'm saying? Stop looking at what you ain't got. Start being thankful for what you do got. Let's get

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2: 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I mean, we've got all the usual suspects on the show.
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0: When he tours, I wonder if he'll do Electric Blue by Icehouse as a tribute.
1: Oh, I'd love that.
0: You are on. You're listening to the Chrissy Swan Show on Nova, and you were just listening to the great Benson Boone.
1: Swanee, it's very exciting. He's bringing his Wanted Man tour to Australia. Pre-sale is on now with all tickets on sale next Tuesday from 2 p.m. Head to frontiertouring.com. But who is winning a double?
0: Jade.
2: Yeah.
0: It's you.
2: Yeah. I'm so happy. Thank you so much. Thank you.
0: Oh. You're obviously a massive Benson fan, and who isn't?
2: Oh, I know. He's amazing. I saw him at the Horden, and I saw it with my sister-in-law, and I've been wanting to take my kids ever since, so I'm really excited. Thank you.
0: Was it in the blue unitard backflip phase, or?
2: Oh, 100% it was. And what? The way he did those

0: on Nova, Gracie Abrams released a new album at midnight. And I've been listening to it almost non-stop, Jack. I just think it is a fine, fine album. I did do a sort of part one of this album review.
1: What's it called?
0: Grab the podcast if you want to hear that. It is called Daughter from Hell.
1: That's right. I like that.
0: If you like Taylor Swift, if you like Kacey Musgraves, if you like sort of like that country whingy stuff, you're going to love this album.
1: Country whingy stuff is so perfect.
0: Yeah, if you love lyrics, the lyrics on every song on this album are mwah, chef's kiss. The way I described it to my friend, it's like there's three daughters in the family and the eldest daughter is Taylor Swift. Really smart, you know, first through the wall all the time, knows everything, very superior. The baby daughter.
1: That has peaked.
0: Maybe. Maybe she's gone off to get married, so who cares? The baby daughter is Olivia Rodrigo, petulant, cheeky, you know, baby doll dress. And now we have just been gifted the overthinking, anxious, overlooked middle daughter. And that

0: back right after this.
1: Nova Nation.
0: Nick, Lotsy, and Nova's Susie O'Neill.
2: Happy Friday. Have the best weekend because we're back next week. It's a big week of shows. Yes, we have Smarter Than Suze. Yes, we have plenty of prizes. But Suze, it's go time.
3: Yes, I'm off to Sydney Monday and then I'm doing the Backyard Cricket Tuesday. So the Fitzy and Whipper and Kate Ritchie Backyard Cricket at Kirribilli House is next week. Right. I cannot wait.
2: Good work including Kate there too.
3: I know. I keep leaving her out and she's my favourite on the show.
2: Yeah, and you're in Team Fitzy.
3: Yep.
4: Fitzy!
3: Yeah. Fitzy!

0: in minutes. Nova Nation. Nick, Lotsy
1: and Nova's Susie O'Neill. I've still got my school diary. It's got my friend group all their hair cut out.
2: No way.
1: And stuck with sticky tape on a page.
2: That's interesting.
1: Just a little bit.
2: Yeah, just a little bit of hair.
1: I'll keep really sentimental, weird things.
3: The fact that you don't even know where some of your medals are blows my mind.
2: Threat Olympic
3: that
2: stuff.
3: You keep your school diary. You don't know where your Commonwealth Games medals are.
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Mr. 305 checking in for the remix. 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Que hola, gata, que hola, omega. And this is how we gonna do it. 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

0: Happy Saturday. It is Nova. You got Nick, Lutzy, and Susie O'Neill.
1: I want to talk about the worst, probably, sleep experience I've had, and it was over my holidays in inverted commas, because my holiday was walking this track, like walking all day and then hopping into it, usually a tent at night. And trying to sleep.
2: Was there any campfires sort of sit around?
1: No fires
2: yarns?
1: Allowed. No fires allowed.
2: Sorry, I asked. It's a very silly question. I apologise.
3: Stupid question.
1: Because National Park.
2: So no sitting around?
1: No, not really. Because of because there was no fires allowed in the National Park.
0: So when it gets dark, it's just
2: nothing
0: game
2: to
0: over.
2: Sit around.
1: No, yeah. Literally. So you go to bed at about 7:30 because you have dinner when it's daylight. And then you kind of go to bed. And every night we were generally in a tent, which was fine. But one night, because it was heaps of rain, it was

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